0: Finland has earned praise from world leaders attending NATO's latest summit. Defence Minister Chris Penk attended the event and says that momentum needs to be built on.
1: I think it's really more of a course of staying the course that we are on. I think there's an encouragement that New Zealand is well regarded for the things we're doing.
0: Privacy experts are concerned about Instagram's new AI image generator. The feature allows for the creation of photos based on people's public profiles, with users having to manually opt out to prevent it. People will not be notified when this happens and are recommended to turn off the option in their settings. There are reports of Prince Harry and his children quietly reuniting with King Charles and Queen Camilla. And actor Anthony Hopkins, best known for Hannibal Lecter, is set to release his debut album next month. Spain have set up a mouth-watering semi-final against France at the World Cup. They beat Belgium 2-1 and striker Mikel Oyarzabal is excited.
2: We are confident in our possibilities, at the same time respecting the opposition, but one of those games that you dream of when you're a kid, and now we have the chance to compete against a massive rival. Hopefully we'll get the win.
0: Football updates brought to you by Hisense, and the All Blacks will start hot favourites to dispose of Italy when the teams meet this evening in game 2 of the Nations Championship in Wellington.
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1: A very good afternoon, everyone. Hum par main Krish aa gaya hu aapke saath dene ke liye. Welcome to the show. Aur abhi it's past midday aur 6 tak main Krish aapke saath dunga. 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More music, less talk. 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Aur chalo aapka swagat karte hain Radio Pub mein.
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2: Welcome back, everyone. A very good afternoon. Radio Pub mein main Krish ek bar phir aapka swagat karta hoon. First hour gone. This is our second hour. Thank you so much, everyone, for your great company. Kyunki is ghante par sports news to honge hi hamare saath hokar. Sporting information. Saath hi mein back-to-back songs to aapke liye hum lekar aayenge. Isi ghante par main aapko bataunga Black Caps name squad for West Indies ODI tour. Aur saath hi mein Australia ne record 7th Women's T20 World Cup jeeta hai. Norway knocked Brazil out of FIFA World Cup. साथ में England beat Mexico in World Cup 3 ला. इस पर जानकारी मैं आपके लिए लेकर आऊंगा इसी घंटे पर. मैं क्रिश आपका साथ दे रहा हूँ. सुनते रहो हम.

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14: 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Kuch hi der mein aapko bataunga Norway ne knock kiya Brazil ko out of FIFA World Cup. और ये कैसे हुआ क्या परिणाम रहा है इन दोनों के बीच में इस पर जानकारी आपके साथ हम शेयर करेंगे 11th जुलाई है आपका जन्मदिन है अ वेरी हैप्पी बर्थडे आपको विश करते हैं और आपको बहुत सारी बधाइयां देने के लिए अभी हम आ जाएंगे आपको बेस्ट विशेस देंगे बहुत ही जल्द

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4: Good afternoon, I'm Heather McCarron with the latest at 2. Our PM and his Indian counterpart have signalled their country's ambition to do more together. They've elevated their relationship to a strategic partnership amid Narendra Modi's visit here today. Christopher Luxon says they've agreed to a roadmap to 2030, which includes an ambitious goal to double two-way trade by them. A section of State Highway 1 through Levin is shut due to a gas leak. Fiennes was called at about 10:30 with three trucks on the scene. The road just north of Tyne Street is closed in both directions. And a warning to drive to the conditions after several nights of sub-zero temperatures. Some parts of the South Island dropped to as low as minus 9 overnight. Met Services' Gerard Ballam says the chill is sticking around for the whole weekend.
5: So we're up and around tomorrow morning early, on both islands really. Take care on the roads with that frost and also the risk of some fog as you drive through.
4: And a British telecom company has been fined more than $30 million for preventing customers from cancelling contracts. Employees of Virgin Media were found to have used tactics such as hanging up on callers or putting them on hold without good reason. To sports, and 18 months of almost non-stop rugby hasn't left All Blacks skipper Adi Savia feeling jaded. He says life's off-field benefits have helped him keep in good shape physically. He's looking forward to this afternoon's test against Italy.
6: Surprisingly, he's doing good. I think when my spirit's good, I'm good physically. So being a dad, being a husband, it fills my spirit. I'm able to come out here and do what I love. So it's a blessing.
4: Kickoff's at 10 past five. And England's enjoyed a pre-match run at David Beckham's in into Miami training base ahead of tomorrow's World Cup quarterfinal against Norway.
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11: Good afternoon, I'm Heather McCarran with the latest at 4. Business and political leaders have gathered in central Auckland for the Indian Prime Minister's visit. Narendra Modi is in the country for a whirlwind 24 hours on the back of the signing of the NZ-India Free Trade Agreement. Our Prime Minister Christopher Luxon says the two countries have elevated their relationship to a strategic partnership and agreed to a roadmap to 2030, which includes a goal to double two-way trade. Part of a main Coromandel road is shut following a crash that's left four injured, one seriously. It's happened on State Highway 25, Tairua-Whitianga Road, near Pumpkin Hill. The UK has proposed new laws to prevent vapes from being marketed to children. The government wants them to be sold in bland packaging, with limits on imagery and branding. And five Mohua birds, or yellowheads, have been discovered in Arthur's Pass years after they were thought to have been lost. They were found by volunteer Hamish Reid, who was out in the area as part of pest control. DOC spokesperson Archie McFarlane was over the moon when he heard the news.
12: Absolutely stoked to find actually one of these incredibly rare species. It's just fantastic. I was just absolutely thrilled and blown away that they'd persisted in this valley.
11: And to sport, football with Hisense, proud partner of the FIFA World Cup. Manchester United legend Roy Keane's keeping England's feet on the ground ahead of their quarter-final against Norway. He says they've got to get over the hype of the epic win over Mexico and get their heads in the right place.
13: Lord applauders for the Mexico game. You got to back it up now. You got to move on quickly. That's done and dusted now. There's no doubt they have the quality. Have they got the temperament and the belief to go on?
11: Kickoffs at 9 o'clock in the morning. And a Nations Championship rugby, the All Blacks, just over an hour away from kickoff against Italy in Wellington.
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2: 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Mein. Main Krish, aapka swagat karta hoon. It is past four news and sports update. Aapne suna. 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Is ghante par Rahat Fateh Ali Khan show par jankari, saath hi mein The Great Comedy Night par bhi jankari main aapke liye lekar aaya hoon. 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
4: Good evening, I'm Heather McCarron with the latest at 6. The Prime Minister believes today's visit from the Indian PM shows our relationship is reaching a new level. Narendra Modi has had a jam-packed day in Auckland, including meeting with local business leaders. Christopher Luxon says both sides committed to a strategic partnership.
5: And that just gives us framework to advance the agendas that we have together.
4: Power has been restored to about 300 Wairoa properties that were left in the dark following the recent flooding. A number of roads around the district remain closed. Iran's foreign minister is expected to travel to Oman this weekend to discuss the Strait of Hormuz. Shipping traffic has once again slowed following recent strikes. Senior US officials have told CNN that Washington expects Tehran to confirm publicly in the coming days that the strait is open. And five Mohua birds, also known as yellowheads, have been found in Arthur's Pass years after they were thought to have vanished from the area. They were discovered by retired vet-turned-volunteer Hamish Reid. Doc's Archive McFarlane says it shows the combined power of everyday Kiwis doing their bit.
6: Might not feel necessarily like you're doing much, you're scraping a rat out of a trap, but you're making a difference for these species.
4: And to sports, the All Blacks rocked early by the Italians in Wellington on Sky Sport.
7: Here's a chance for Minicello! Straight through, he's got options. Gets it away to Faisal. Back inside. A four. The Italians strike early.
4: The ABs hit back almost straight away with lock Sam Darry getting over the line, and Will Jordan's added another to put them ahead 14-10 moments ago, closing on half-time. And England are hopeful they'll have midfielder Declan Rice and defenders Mark Gahey and Reece James available for their World Cup quarter-final against Norway tomorrow morning. Kick-off's at 9.
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12: Morning, I'm KM Adams with the latest at 8. Police are wanting to speak with anyone who witnessed an assault in Auckland yesterday morning. Teams were called out to a car park on Beechcroft Avenue, Onehunga. The incident has left one person in hospital fighting for their life. A temporary ford has been constructed to help locals return to their homes after the heavy flooding in Marlborough. District Mayor Nadine Taylor says many hands are now working towards the next stage.
13: So a lot of focus is going into the roading network to make sure that we can get that fully operational. And unfortunately, we're still in the middle of winter, and so there's that sense of wanting to get everyone connected so that we can be ready for whatever gets thrown at us next.
12: Police are warning people against an impersonation scam. Victims get callers from scammers pretending to be officers, claiming cryptocurrency assets are at risk. If in doubt, people are being encouraged to ask for the officer's name and ID number, then verify it through 105. There's a lot of excitement over a rare visit from India's Prime Minister. Narendra Modi was in Auckland for bilateral talks yesterday. Prime Minister Christopher Luxon has described it as a historic moment.
14: Just a huge opportunity for New Zealand to get in on the ground floor of what will be a very exciting next 50 years of growth in India.
12: Well, Jordan has said the crowd made him feel special as he crossed for his third and record try in tests for the All Blacks last night.
15: I guess pretty crazy just feeling the crowd, and I guess the boys come mobbing, some of my best mates and guys I've had a lot of rugby with.
12: The All Blacks beat Italy 47-17 and now face Ireland next week at Eden Park. In football updates brought to you by Hisense, just an hour away from the much-anticipated Football World Cup quarterfinal between England and Norway in Miami.
0: News. 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
3: Good morning, I'm KM Adams with the latest at 10. Almost 2 million people have been evacuated from China's eastern coast right before Typhoon Bavi is meant to make landfall. There have been widespread school and transport shutdowns. The storm has already caused fatal slips in the Philippines, killing 15 people. After the Indian Prime Minister's visit yesterday, there was talk of AI cooperation and the two nations joining together to create a framework to lift the standard of living. Prime Minister Christopher Luxon says the tech is transformative.
4: But we also talked about some of the fears around AI and how we jointly can work with together, but also with other countries, to think about the frameworks that we might be needed to support, making sure it stays in the right hands and it's safe.
3: Meta has pulled its new AI feature, admitting that it has missed the mark. They faced backlash as Instagram users were opted in by default, which meant anyone with a public account could have their photos used without their knowledge or permission. However, after coverage in media such as MediaWorks, RNZ, BBC, New York Times and more, Mark Zuckerberg says Meta has heard the feedback and the feature is no longer available. England's government has extended pub licensing hour to accommodate the country's FIFA match against Norway. It takes into account any heat-related game delays. And Norway ahead 1-0 near the end of that first half of the quarter-final clash against England at the Football World Cup in Miami. England have just scored to make it 1-1 at half-time. Football with Hisense, proud partner of the FIFA World Cup. And the Black Caps 228 for 4 after 42 overs in the first cricket one-dayer against the West Indies in Guyana. Daryl Mitchell 58 not out. And a 47-17 win for the All Blacks over Italy last night. But next weekend, they have to defend their winning record against Ireland at Eden Park.
2: 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Let's keep it light and bright on Sunday Breakfast. Zaika to feel hope. Tickle your taste buds.
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9: 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Tickets are selling very very fast. 25 July ko ye event hai aapke liye, so don't forget drytickets.com par tickets jo hain ye aap apni jeb mein dal sakte hain. And saath mein if we talk about one song of Rahat Fateh Ali Khan jo ki aapka sabse top notch favorite hai aur aap dekhna chahte hain unko perform karte hue, to wo kaun sa song hoga mujhe bataye 5599 par.